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That was You'll Accompany Me by Bob Seger, the Silver Bullet Band, and Good to Be from local Connecticut band Goose. 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

0: 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That was Human by Brandi Carlile, who was just recently inducted into the Austin City Limits Hall of Fame. 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

Welcome back to 88.9 WERS. That was Set Me Free, Rosalie from Los Lobos. And I played The Fool from Michael Stipe and Andrew Watt, which is actually the theme song from the Steve Carell Max show Rooster, which premiered this year. 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

Thank you for listening to 88.9 WERS. Those last few were from Elliot Smith, Stone Temple Pilots, and local Mission Hill artist Donna Summer. Make sure you're tuning in to George Knight with Music in the Morning starting at 6 on Monday, because George has some tickets to see Kurt Vile at Royale on July 24th. So make sure you're listening right here at 88.9 WERS.

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0: Thanks for listening to 88.9 WERS. Those last three were from the Neville Brothers, Tracy Chapman, and Deer Tick. Tracy Chapman and Deer Tick both have local connections. Deer Tick is local from Providence, and Tracy Chapman actually went to Tufts University and bussed in T stations like Harvard Square, so pretty cool that she's an honorary Bostonian. 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His third studio album, Oh Yeah, will be released on July 17th. 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

Break it down, huh? Good evening, ladies and gentlemen, and welcome to this very special Day After the Get Down showdown here at WERS FM on your radio dial. Ladies and gentlemen, my name is Binky Griptite, and we are the Dap Kings, and right about now,

Thank you for listening to 88.9 WERS. That was music from Tom Petty and the Heartbreakers, from local Quincy band Dropkick Murphys, and from Sturgill Simpson. We also had Kings of Leon and Sharon Jones and the Dap Kings, who recorded their song I'm Not Gonna Cry right here live on WERS. So keep listening for even more local bands.

0: Welcome back to 88.9 WERS. That was music from Blues Traveler and Nirvana. That Nirvana song, Lake of Fire, is a Meat Puppets cover from 1994's Unplugged in New York. We are so glad you're with us this weekend. 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

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That was Amoeba from Claro, who is a local artist. 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

0: 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What's new right now?
1: 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Big Dog. Big Dog. Hot and Freddy Pants the Pain Away. Mount Joy featuring Gigi Perez. In the Middle.
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Welcome back to 88.9 WERS. That last one was Lost Boys by Phoebe Bridgers. Didn't get tickets to see Noah Kahan at Fenway? We've got you. Listen to George Knight Wednesday morning for a Noah Kahan song every hour between 6 a.m. and 10 a.m. When you hear one, email your name and the title of the song to georgeknight@wers.org. You'll be automatically entered to win tickets to see Noah Kahan at Fenway Park on Saturday, July 11th in the front porch fan pit of the stage. So make sure to tune in right here at WERS and WERS.org.

0: 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That last one was Step Into Your Power from local artist from New Hampshire, Ray LaMontagne. 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

0: Known for a string of hits he recorded with Dinah Washington in the 1960s, Brooke Benton on 88.9 WERS, Walk on the Wild Side. We open the show for tonight with Godfather of Soul James Brown, Cold Sweat. Keep it here for a soundtrack of smooth R&B and vintage soul to close out the holiday weekend. Now, here's pop icon Janet Jackson. You want this. Welcome to the Secret Spot.
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British singer-songwriter O'Deal on the Secret Spot 88.9. Before that was Cautious Clay with the indie soul vibe of Shoulders 9 p.m. What it do, family? I'm your host, Dee Danubian, sending love and light to you within the sound of my voice. Throwbacks on the way from Instant Funk and the King of Pop. 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

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The Secret Spot 88.9 with a chart topper from 1980 from the King of Pop, Michael Jackson, Rock With You. You also heard Instant Funk, What Can I Do For You? R&B diva Shantae Moore put that last set in motion, Weigh You. Dee Danubian at the mic with a quick look at the WERS weathercast. For the remainder of the night, it will be partly cloudy with a low near 66. Monday, cloudy with rain in the afternoon, high near 70. Looks like we're finally out of that heat wave, so enjoy it while it lasts. Now a Grammy winner this year, here's Olivia Dean, So Easy to Fall in Love. Stay inside the spot. The secret spot's always hot. We'll

0: Yeah, R&B and soul. That's what's up for the night. Music Soul Child on the Secret Spot 88.9. You also heard Ella May keeping it 100. I'm your host, Dee Danubian, coming to you courtesy of studios along the Boston Common. This is all a throwback to what good radio is supposed to sound like. Keep it here as we close out the hour with Maxine Weldon and Tina Turner. Soul for Real is up next on 88.9.
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When the lights and sounds of the city come alive at night, even a good reverend likes to get jiggy with it. Al Green on 88.9 WERS, full of fire. We open the hour with the Prince of R&B, Marvin Gaye, Heavy Love Affair. New music from Kevin Richardson is just ahead, but now, an alumnus of the Fresh Prince of Bel-Air and Harvard University, here's Tatiana Ali. Boy, you knock me out. You've got it locked on The Secret Spot.

0: New music on The Secret Spot 88.9, Kevin Richardson, Cruisin'. I'm your host, Dee Danubian, and I thank you for being here. We are getting it in to close out the holiday weekend. If you're just tuning in, you've got it locked on The Secret Spot, your home for R&B, soul, and slow jams. And I want to send a shout out to you, whether you're in the city proper, or maybe you're cruising through Roxbury, Dorchester, Mattapan, Brockton, or Randolph. Thank you for making The Secret Spot a part of your holiday weekend. Rahsaan Patterson is up next on 88.9.
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88.9 WERS. Now there's a perfect description of what the last week was like. Too Hot from Kool and the Gang. Before that was my favorite band, Earth, Wind and Fire, Imagination. A British soul band, Loose Ends put that last set in motion, Nights of Pleasure. Taking a quick look at the WERS weathercast, for the remainder of the night, partly cloudy with a low near 66. Monday will be cloudy with rain in the afternoon, high near 70. And after what we've pulled through, I'll take it. Now, here's Genevieve with Flight Risk. Stay inside the spot. The secret spot's always hot.

0: a quartet from the Bad Boy camp. 112 on the Secret Spot 88.9, you already know. You also heard new music on the Secret Spot from Deidre Moses, Single. I'm your host, Deidre Nubian, and looking at my Gucci, it's about that time. Time to make the transition to all slow jam territory and set this weekend on simmer. With a hint of the vibe to come, Natalie Cole and Rick James will close out the hour. Dwele's up next on 88.9.
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0: 88.9 WERS. One of the most popular from the songbook of Bobby Valentino, Slowed Down on the Secret Spot. We open the hour with Tony Terry and the Romantic With You. Keep it here for the best blend of slow jams you can find without a subscription. That includes a duet from Ledisi and Jaheim in just a few minutes. Now, here's Tiana Taylor featuring Lucky Day, Hard Part. You've got it locked on the secret spot, the spot that knows just how to rock it.
1: I got a few questions for you.

0: 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Lettucey on the Secret Spot 88.9. Stay together. If you're new to the show and you like what you're hearing, do me a favor and don't keep it a secret. Tell a relative, tell a coworker, and tell a friend to tell 10. The Secret Spot is your home for R&B, soul, and slow jams. Monday through Friday, DJ Mo Wilkes is at the mic, and every weekend I'll be your host. I'm D. Danubian. One of the more consistent bands in R&B during the 90s, Mint Condition is up next on 88.9.
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Delivering the smoothest new tracks and deepest throwbacks in R&B and soul. You've got it locked on the Secret Spot 88.9. That was The Platters with the deep throwback Harbor Lights. You also heard from Motown family group DeBarge, Stay With Me. Danubian here with a quick look at the WERS weathercast. For the remainder of the night, partly cloudy, low near 66. Monday, cloudy with rain in the afternoon and a high near 70. Now, produced by Jimmy Jam and Terry Lewis, here's the SOS Band. Tell me if you still care.

0: Serenading you with slow jams till 2 a.m. You've got it locked on the Secret Spot 88.9. It was a part of an all-star tribute to master balladeer Luther Vandross, John Legend with his take on Love Won't Let Me Wait. You also heard the latest from Tank, Control. Dita Nubian with you till 2 a.m., ready to close out the hour with Brenda and the Tabulations and Dinah Washington. Monifa's up next on 88.9.
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88.9 WERS. The West Coast Queen of Hip Hop Soul, Michelle Lay on the Secret Spot, Silly Love Song. You also heard the Cadillacs with the deep throwback, The Girl I Love. For the remainder of the night, it will be partly cloudy with a low near 66. Monday, cloudy with rain in the afternoon and a high near 70. Now, here's Breon Bliss with Crush. You've got it locked on the Secret Spot, the spot that knows just how to rock it.

Lay back, light the fire, and slow down with the Secret Spot. Boston's home for R&B, soul, and slow jams on 88.9 WERF.

0: Inside the Secret Spot 88.9, you know we love us some local talent. A New England native, he takes his name from his physical frame. Boney James, Butter. Dita Nubian at the mic one more again. I really enjoyed you tonight, and now the show's beginning to wind down. Tonight's handpicked playlist was assembled by Dita Nubian, with Dita Nubian at the controls. Now, we're not done yet, so keep it here, keep it chill. Renee and Angela, Intro, and Neo will close out the show for tonight. In a minute, we get the final set going with the legendary Dionne Warwick. I thank you for tuning in to The Secret Spot. Be well, stay informed, stay healthy.
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88.9 WERS is where Boston discovers new music. What's new right now? Gorillaz, Orange County. Sam Fender featuring Olivia Dean, Rain Me In. Noah Kahan, Doors. Boston discovers new music every day on 88.9 WERS, including right now.

0: WERS. I'm Izzy. Glad to have you here and glad to be sharing some new music together. I have more on the way.
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0: 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Whether you're just finally getting to bed or getting ready for an early start, I'm glad you're here. 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
1: 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Jack White, Derecho Domenico. Olivia Dean, Baby Steps.
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0: 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Hope you're staying safe and being good to yourself. 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

0: 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Well, for many, it's just barely breakfast time. 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

Oh, yeah. Title track from the latest Tedeschi Trucks Band album is called Future Soul on ERS. The day has begun after a holiday weekend, a rather warm holiday weekend, as it turns out. Grateful you're here. You got some nice, cool tickets to give away later on. Right now, let's get to Dire Straits. Why not? Here's Espresso Love on ERS

0: XDC on ERS with Senses Working Overtime. How about we get to the brand new one from Lily Allen, which I'm loving. Also, couldn't help but notice today's a Monday, and that means we have some cover songs to get to with Monday's Undercover. And we have one from a Beatles tribute album. It's just a really cool rendition of a Beatles song from an album that was near and dear to my heart when I was growing up. So there are many ways we support the local music scene. We are strongly rooted in the Boston music thing. One of the things we do is Wednesday nights at 9 o'clock, you get to hear local musicians playing from Studio 889. This week, we have a session with Solise, who went to the Walnut Hills School for the Arts in Natick and then on to Berklee College of Music. Very interesting woman with a kind of a soul R&B vibe. 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

0: WERS is where Boston discovers new music. What's new right now?
1: The Last Dinner Party. Big Dog. Big Dog. Hot and Freddy. Hands the pain away. Mount Joy featuring Gigi Perez. In the Middle.
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That is the brand new one from Lily Allen, 4chan Stan on ERS. Right about now, we get Monday's Undercover underway. Cool cover songs for your Monday comes your way thanks to support from Forge Heat Pumps in Newton. Cool people who are very skilled in keeping things cool. This one is taken from an album called This Bird Has Flown, 40th anniversary tribute to the Beatles album Rubber Soul, which I just wore down the vinyl on when I was a kid. Here's Ben Harper and a really cool rendition of Michelle for Monday's Undercover on ERS.

That band right there makes Boulder, Colorado proud because that's where they hail from. Big Head Todd and the Monsters and It's All Right on ERS. Today at 12 noon, as we're getting our Monday lunch underway, we're going to be playing brand new music for you. We do that every weekday at noon. ERS New at Noon, and today, the very latest from Phoebe Bridgers.

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1: Cage the Elephant, Ready to Let Go on 88.9 WERS. Okay, a guy who, well, I was a regular fan of his, and I am now a super fan of the very talented Cassius Culpepper. We're going to get to his new one. We're going to get to music from the English Beat coming up a little bit. We have tickets to give away this morning to Kurt Vile at Royale, July 24th. We'll do those pretty soon. 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
1: Olivia Rodrigo, The Cure, Jesse Wells.

Courtney Barnett, who was joined there by Waxahachie for Sight Unseen. Well, it being a new hour, we can get to another really cool cover song thanks to Monday's Undercover, which comes your way thanks to support from Forge Heat Pumps in Newton. Just saying their name makes me feel cooler. This one is Robert Plant's band, The Honey Drippers, who were definitely into American blues. It's a song that was first recorded by Roy Brown in 1949. And then Robert Plant and the Honey Drippers took it on Rockin' at Midnight for Monday's Undercover on ERS.

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1: Oh, she's got a great voice. KT Tunstall on ERS with Black Horse and the Cherry Tree. Got Bartice Strange on the way, Lake Street Dive. Today, July 6th, happens to be the birthday not only of Burt Ward, who played Robin in the Batman TV series, but also of 50 Cent himself, who I have no doubt is partying like it's his birthday today. 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

88.9 WERS, happy Monday to you. This guy coming on now, Bartiz Strange, was born in England, grew up in Oklahoma, now lives in Maryland. And before he decided to really pursue his music career, he was working for a nonprofit agency in Washington, D.C. Here's Sober from Bartiz Strange on ERS.

Always nice to throw in a tune from Lake Street Dive on ERS, Bad Self-Portraits. So Weezer superfans know that they have brand new music out, and it's a very cool tune that features the band Wednesday. I'm going to play it for you coming up in 7 minutes.

0: There it is. As promised, the new one from Weezer on ERS. It's called We Might As Well Be Strangers, and it features Wednesday. They sound good together, don't they? We're going to make this a quick turnaround. I got Dave Matthews Band ready to go. Also, the latest from Death Cab for Cutie. And some very good news if you are a fan of Noah Kahan and have been thinking about the Noah Kahan shows at Fenway. We have tickets to them. This is true. Here's what's going to go on. This Wednesday, during this very show, I am going to play a Noah Kahan song every hour between 6 and 10. When you hear one, you can email your name and number and the title of a song to my email address, georgeknight@wers.org. What happens then is that you'll be entered to win tickets to see Noah at Fenway on Saturday, July 11th, and it's in the front porch fan pit, which is right in front of the stage. This is a special area that Noah sets up, and believe me, you will be able to see all the pores on his skin when he's singing Stick Season. This Wednesday morning, right here on Mornings with George Knight.
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That very interesting tune is from the very interesting Ann Jimily. The song is Baby No More. Ann Jimily has done stuff for us here at ERS. So much talent. Okay, we have this hour. It's a cover of a Todd Rundgren tune that we're going to have for you just a few songs away. Right now, let's enjoy some Coldplay.

0: Oh, it is always a good time to throw on music from Patti Smith. People have the power on DRS. I got New Order ready to go. And I also have Sam Fender, who is joined by Olivia Dean. We are living in the age of musical collaborations. It's a beautiful thing, really. Hey, I am excited about our ERS Wicked Local Wednesday. It's Wednesday night at 9 o'clock. Very talented singer named Solis. Got an R&B vibe. Just kind of jazz. I don't know. It's kind of hard to describe. But she went to high school at Walnut Hills School for the Arts, Natick. If you don't know about this, really cool art school right in Natick. Some very creative people have gone through there. And then she went on to Berklee College of Music. So she knows her stuff, is my point. You can treat yourself to the music of Solis this Wednesday night at 9 o'clock for ERS Wicked Local Wednesday.
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They're a good team. Sam Fender joined by Olivia Dean for the new one called Rain Me In on ERS. 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

88.9 WERS. Coming up right after Melissa Etheridge, I will give you a chance to enjoy a Kurt Vile tune and perhaps get tickets to go see Kurt Vile at Royale on July 24th.

0: Kurt Vile on ERS, the new one called Chance to Bleed, and I have been mentioning this morning that he's coming to town to play Royale coming up on July 24th. Would you like to go? Here's what you do. 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Put Kurt in the subject line, his first name, make it easy, and just get it to me by 10. You'll be in the running to see Kurt Vile at Royale on July 24th. 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

So many beautiful things have come from Vermont. Lots of ice cream that I'm dreaming of right now. And that band, King Tough, the new song is called Twisted on a Train on ERS. Coming up in a couple songs, a Beatle is backed up by a band that famously rocked Budokan. It's on the way.

0: That's a great John Lennon tune. He wrote a bunch of great songs. I'm Losing You from John Lennon on ERS. He's joined on that one by the band Cheap Trick, who I hinted at famously came out with a legendary live album called Live at Budokan. Why don't we do this? Why don't we get right back to the music with Madness and Orla Garland coming up? And since it's a Monday, we will get to more cover songs and hear K.D. Lang taking on a Neil Young song.
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Lang takes a song that already was a great tune, Neil Young's After the Gold Rush, lends her voice to it and just does something that I don't know. To me, somewhat transformative. I'm sorry to use such a multisyllabic word, but I think it applies here. After the Gold Rush, as done by K.D. 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

0: 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What's new right now?
1: The Strokes, Going Shopping. I'm going back to the city. Lily Allen, 4chan Stan. Suki Waterhouse, Back in Love.
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0: The Rolling Stones are, well, they're the Energizer Bunnies of rock and roll. They just keep going and going and going. That's their latest, called In the Stars from the Stones. All right, Better Than Ezra coming up. I got Biba Doobie. I have to tell you, I have gotten more than a few inquiries since I announced earlier today about the to-do we have going on Wednesday. Wednesday morning during this very show, I'm going to play a Noah Kahan song every hour. And when I play that song, if you send me an email with your name and number and the title of the Noah Kahan song I played, you're going to be in the running for Noah Kahan tickets. And they're special Noah Kahan tickets. They're in the front porch fan pit, which is right in front of the stage at Fenway Park. That's what we got going on this Wednesday morning. In the more immediate future, I'm going to give you a little bit more time to get in your entry if you want to get in on tickets to see Kurt Vile at Royale July 24th. If you would like to go see Kurt, he puts on a great show. Get me an email, please, but you got to get it to me by 10 o'clock. Name and phone number to georgeknight@wers.org. Put Kurt in the subject line, as in his first name. Get it to me by 10, and you'll be in the running to see Kurt Vile at Royale on July 24th.
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Noah Kahn with Doors on 88.9. Hailing from Stratford, Vermont, he only was 19 when he started touring with Mikey Chance. And of course, Noah Kahn is here in Boston tomorrow, the 8th, the 10th, and the 11th, right here at Fenway Park. Good morning. My name is Bryn. We have some reprieve from the heat wave, the 4-day heat wave yesterday, but we are keeping cool here at ERS with some Wolf Alice up next.

0: new music from the frontman of the Killers on ERS. That was Plans from Brandon Flowers, who is releasing his first solo album, or one of his first solo albums, in over 11 years, which is really cool. And you can catch him on tour right here in Boston at Roadrunner on September 23rd. Good morning, my name is Brent. You know, I love seeing these big name acts tour our local spots while supporting the local music community here in Boston. 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This week, we have a session with Sullys, who actually went to Walnut Hill School for the Arts up in Natick, and then to Berklee College of Music. 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And I can tell you, her music is indeed irresistible. 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But don't go anywhere just yet. We got The Clash and BB Stockwell up next on
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Stockwell with Minor Inconveniences on 88.9. B.B. Stockwell is Boston-born and raised and has this sort of Joni Mitchell, Hyde Ashbury vibe to her genre, which I absolutely adore. And if you want to see her live, she will be at the Levitate Music and Arts Festival in Marshfield on July 18th. Good morning, my name is Bryn. We're keeping your work playlist fresh with some Jack White up next.

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Up next, though, we have Sunflower from Vampire Weekend with Steve Lacy on 88.9.

0: We got a situation with Johnny Blue Skies and the Dark Clouds on 88.9. Sturgill Simpson, I mean, Johnny Blue Skies and his Outlaw America on Americana Tunes will be here October 13th at the Garden right here in Boston. Good morning, my name is Bryn. Speaking of Americana, I'm excited for 8 p.m. tonight, however, because Team USA will be playing against Belgium for a spot in the quarterfinals. If they win, and let's hope it's when they win, they will be playing a team from the Iberian Peninsula, Spain, or Portugal. They kick off at 3 today, so it's going to be a great day today. Speaking of which, I am also excited for some emails, so sign up for our Uncommon newsletter, which is the best newsletter in the world, I have to argue. 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So sign up at WERS.org/newsletter and check your email on Wednesday. But don't go anywhere just yet. 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

Deep Sea Diver with What Do I Know on 88.9. My name is Bryn. Good morning. What do I know about Deep Sea Diver other than the fact that they are now permanent fixtures on my playlist? Well, like most amazing rock bands, they hail from Seattle and were formed around 2007 when the lead singer, Jessica Dobson, and her husband, Peter Manson, met at a coffee shop when Peter Manson was a barista. Can you think of anything more Seattle? I can't. Well, we got Irish superstars, you two, up next on 88.9.

0: his Golden Messenger with In the Middle of It on 88.9. If you want to see his Golden Messenger live, they will be at the Sinclair up in Cambridge November 8th and 9th. Good morning. My name is Bryn. You know, I love celebrating stuff, like how I celebrated the 4th of July and America's 250th birthday undercover, hiding from fireworks. I hate fireworks. I do not like the sound of them. But, you know, instead of hiding, I actually watched the Boston Pops performance on WCVB with Jane Lynch, which was my first time watching it, and it was awesome. I absolutely adored it, and I'm so happy that I have a new tradition to celebrate the 4th of July with, other than cowering from fireworks. But, you know, we love celebrating stuff here on WERS too. So if you know someone with a birthday, anniversary, or other big life event this week, tell us about it, and we'll give them a shout out on the air on Friday afternoon at 12:30. It's the ERS Toast from your host, and you can submit a toast by going to WERS.org/toast. But don't go anywhere just yet. We got Brandi Carlile and them coming up next on ERS.
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That was Life on the Run, a song that simply tells us to live our lives to the fullest and leave those who have wished us bad in the past. Good morning, my name is Bryn. If you want to see Brandi Carlile live, she will be at the Newport Folk Festival down in Newport, Rhode Island on July 26th. But up next, we have the launching pad for Van Morrison's musical career with Them on 88.9.

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0: Planting Tomatoes from Lucy Dacus on 88.9. Lucy Dacus actually released that song for Record Store Day 2026. And if you want to see her live, she will be at the Newport Folk Festival down in Newport, Rhode Island on July 24th. Good morning, my name is Bryn. Did you know that great things happen to you when you listen to ERS? Like if you didn't get tickets to see NoahCon at Fenway? We got you. Listen to George Knight this Wednesday morning for a NoahCon song every hour between 6 and 10 a.m. And when you hear one, email your name and number and the title of the song to georgeknight@wers.org. You'll be entered to win tickets to see NoahCon at Fenway Park on Saturday, July 17th in the special front porch fan pit right in front of the stage, which should be really cool. I'm really excited for that concert. But don't go anywhere just yet. We got the Talking Heads and These Sacred Souls up next on ERS.
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1: This is New at Noon.
2: And we are New at Noon today. Good afternoon. My name is Brent. I hope you have a wonderful lunch today. You absolutely deserve it. Today for New at Noon, however, we have new Phoebe Bridgers, which I am excited for. This song is from her new album, which is to be released this year on August 14th. And if you want to see her live, she will be at The Garden October 6th and 7th right here in Boston. So without further ado, here is Lost Boys from Phoebe Bridgers.

0: Here from Mumford & Sons featuring Chris Stapleton on 88.9. I heard their concert at Fenway was absolutely amazing, and the posters that they gave out, I saw some. They were absolutely gorgeous, and I want one so bad. Speaking of Fenway, yesterday the Sox completed the sweep against the Angels in Anaheim. It is the second sweep of the season, the first one being the four-game sweep here at Fenway against the Yankees. Maybe that's why the concert was so good. Maybe. Good afternoon, my name is Bryn. Speaking of concerts, we show our love for the Boston music community every week by showcasing local talent on ERS Wicked Local Wednesday. 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This week, we have a session with Sullys, who went to the Walnut Hill School for the Arts in Natick, and then Berklee College of Music right here in Boston. Her music is a blend of house, soul, and R&B influences rooted in Black and Italian culture. And her newest song, Irresistible, was released earlier this year, and I can tell you, it is absolutely irresistible, her music. 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We got Cowboy Junkies and Mount Joy coming up next on ERS.
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Face-to-Face with Under the Gun on 88.9. Originally from New Hampshire, Face-to-Face was big in the 80s new wave scene right here in Boston, and Angelo Partaglia, who was on guitar and keyboard for the band, went on to win a Grammy with Kings of Leon back in 2010 as a producer and a songwriter, which won Record of the Year. My name is Bryn. Good afternoon. Up next, we have a band from Versailles named after a mythical firebird. Here is Phoenix on WERS.

Tom's Diner from Suzanne Vega and DNA on 88.9. This song is actually a 1990 remix and a re-release of a song Suzanne Vega actually wrote in 1981 of a painting of a famed Tom's restaurant, if you know, is actually the backdrop of Monk's Cafe in the 90s sitcom Seinfeld. So it's an actual restaurant, and Suzanne Vega actually ate there, which is pretty cool. Good afternoon. My name is Bryn. Coming up next, we have Young the Giant on ERS.

0: Mary Singletary from Providence Locals Deer Tick on 88.9. If you want to see them live, they will be at the Newport Folk Festival on July 24th down in Newport, Rhode Island. Good afternoon. My name is Bryn. You know, I love seeing local artists performing live in a local venue. But if only there was a way to get an email for it all, because I check my email a little bit too religiously. What's that? We have our Uncommon newsletter that you can sign up for, because along with concert reviews and our thoughts on the best new music, you get really cool ticket giveaways. I've never heard of this. I have. I'm just pretending. But this Wednesday's newsletter, actually, will have a chance to win tickets to see a fellow Emersonian Passion Pit at Citizens House of Blues on July 24th. So if you want to sign up, which I highly recommend, sign up at WERS.org/newsletter and check that email on Wednesday. But don't go anywhere just yet. We got Jimmy Eat World and Maggie Rogers coming up in a few on ERS.
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for you, I'll be there no time. Hermanos Gutierrez and Leon Bridges with Elegantly Wasted on 88.9. Hermanos Gutierrez, who are Ecuadorian, actually founded in Zurich, Switzerland, and have been described as spaghetti western for music according to NPR, which is quite fun. I absolutely adore this band because they just transport you into some place you haven't been in, which is very fun. Good afternoon, my name is Bryn. Coming up next, we have Liz Phair.

0: 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What's new right now?
1: Olivia Rodrigo, The Cure, Jesse Wells, Won't You Come Out Tonight? Bridget Calls Me Baby. I Can Take the Sun Out of the Sky. Weezer featuring Wednesday. We Might As Well Be Strangers.
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0: We're going shopping with the Strokes on 88.9. The Strokes were here in Boston last month, performing here for the first time in over 20 years. Frankly, a great crowd for a New York group since the Red Sox swept the Yankees last month at Fenway. Good afternoon. My name is Bryn. Speaking of sweeps, the Sox swept away the Angels at their home turf last night, beating them 7-5. I personally love the Sox, and I love celebrating about it. And we love celebrating here at WERS, so if you know someone with a birthday, anniversary, or other big life event this week, tell us about it, and we'll give them a shout-out on the air on Friday afternoon at 12:30. 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But don't go anywhere just yet. We got Tears for Fears and Bridget Calls Me Baby coming up next on ERS.
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I Can Take the Sun Out of the Sky from Bridget Calls Me Baby on 88.9. The band name comes from Wes Levin's pen pal correspondence with Brigitte Bardot. Wes Levin's, by the way, is the frontman for Bridget Calls Me Baby. And their musical style has that right mix of bubblegum pop and new wave that it sounds like just some random crate digging discovery from the 80s, which I absolutely love. My name is Bryn. Good afternoon. Up next, we have a guitar great described by the Rock and Roll Hall of Fame as possibly the greatest instrumentalist in the history of rock music. It's Jimi Hendrix on 88.9.

That was Riptide's new music from Death Cab for Cutie on 88.9. 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

0: Bug in the Cake from Violet Grohl on 88.9. If you want to see Violet Grohl live, she will be at Somerville at the Crystal Ballroom on September 24th. Good afternoon. My name is Brent. You know, while we might be in the throes of the dog days of summer, that heat wave yesterday was brutal. A nice concert at Fenway Park might solve all of our worries, but didn't get tickets to see Noah Kahan at Fenway? Don't worry. We got you here at WERS. Listen to George Knight this Wednesday morning for a Noah Kahan song every hour between 6 and 10 a.m. When you hear one, email your name and number and the title of the song to George Knight at WERS.org. You'll be entered to win tickets to see Noah Kahan at Fenway Park this Saturday, July 11th, in the special front porch fan pit right in front of the stage, which will be a really cool show. Don't go anywhere because we got Power Duo's Queen with David Bowie and Courtney Barnett with Waxahachie in just a minute on ERS.
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88.9, the latest from Connecticut locals. That's Goose with Good to Be off of their new album, Big Modern, on WERS. It's Parker, and I hope if you went to either of their two shows here in Boston last week that you had an amazing time. I also hope you had an amazing 4th of July weekend. Perhaps you had a nice long one. And I'm not going to lie, it is kind of nice that it has cooled down just a little bit. Like, I like it hot here in the city, but the 95 degrees in the shade does, it do be sweaty.

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And of course, music. 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Yeah.

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If I hadn't waxed poetic enough about Olivia Rodrigo, that song gives me a reason to do so. That's The Cure from Olivia Rodrigo on WERS. That's off her new album, You Seem Pretty Sad for a Girl So in Love. And if you or a kiddo loves Olivia Rodrigo and you've seen the music video for that song, you know that it takes place in a hospital and follows the lyrics in that song talking about unraveling, where Olivia Rodrigo quite literally is like unraveling like via yarn, and she's like trying to restart these felt hearts on a table. So the very cool thing about it is everything in that hospital set is basically arts and crafts. None of it is AI, and she worked with several different artists to do everything from stop motion animation to, like I said, literally like

0: belt hearts and all of that. So I just love that so much. It's Parker for your afternoon. And if you've got something to celebrate, I know we just did a little celebrating perhaps this weekend, but if you've got something to celebrate, let us know, because on Friday afternoon at 12:30, we've got the ERS toast from your host. And you could submit one of those by going to WERS.org/toast. Coming up, I've got Peter Gabriel, I've got Hosier, and I've got one of the earliest and biggest Boston punk acts.
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88.9 Loretta from Nervous Eaters on WERS. They happen to be one of the earlier pop punk artists of the late 1970s from Boston. And back in 2025, they actually received the New England Music Hall of Fame Award. It's Parker for your afternoon. I hope you're having a good Monday after perhaps a long weekend. It is, in fact, cooler, so that's nice. Here's Hozier.

88.9 Red Hot Chili Peppers on WERS. It's Parker for your Monday afternoon. Thank you so much for spending it with me. And if you're not already joining us during the week at noontime while you're chilling out, having your lunch break, you definitely should be because I know you love discovering new music from your favorites as well as some artists that you may not have known about, but you will come to love. And we do that here on New at Noon. So join us during the week for New at Noon. Tomorrow, Hal is going to have the latest from Bleachers. You know Jack Antonoff and crew have a new album out, so definitely tune in tomorrow at noon. Here's Japanese Breakfast.

0: Very much enjoying that one. The latest from Kurt Vile with Chance to Bleed on WERS. He's going to be at Royale on July 24th. And there's another show, or actually a few shows, happening this week in Boston that I'm sure you may know about. If you didn't get tickets to see Noah Kahan at Fenway, like myself, I'm only a little bit salty, we've got you. Listen in to George Knight this Wednesday morning for a Noah Kahan song every hour between 6 a.m. and 10 a.m. And when you hear one, be sure to email your name and number and the title of the song to georgeknight@wers.org, because that means you're going to be entered to win tickets to see Noah Kahan at Fenway Park this Saturday, July 11th, in the special Front Porch fan pit right in front of the stage. So needless to say, fantastic giveaway. I am going to be just a little bit jealous of you. And by a little bit, I mean a lot of it. Coming up in just a minute, I've got Pearl Jam, I've got Holly Humberstone, and one of the artists that's been super politically prolific.
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88.9 Wednesday with Townies on WERS. Absolutely love their blend of, I guess I'll call it folk punk, and also love that they collaborated with Weezer recently. You may have heard that song here on WERS. It's called We Might As Well Be Strangers, Weezer featuring Wednesday. And that's on the new Weezer album, which is coming out on August 21st.

0: 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What's new right now?
1: The Last Dinner Party. Big Dog. Hot and Freddy. Hands the pain away. Mountjoy featuring Gigi Perez. In the Middle.
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0: to Walnut Hill School for the Arts in Natick and then Berklee College of Music. Her music is a blend of house, soul, and R&B influences rooted in Black and Italian culture, and her newest song, Irresistible, was released just earlier this year. And if you're a local musician and want to play live on Wicked Vocal Wednesday, go to the Wicked Vocal Wednesday page of WERS.org. Coming up, I've got Muse, I've got REM, and I've got a new band that sounds very 80s.
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That's Los Angeles-based duo Hot and Freddy with Dance the Pain Away on WERS from their debut album, Big Disgrace. I love that they have such an 80s sound, even though they are literally a new group. It's Parker, and right now I have music from Muse, and I also just so happen to have tickets to see Muse at the Xfinity Center on July 18th as well. So if you want to enter for those tickets, you know what to do. Email us at info@WERS.org, subject line Muse. Again, info@WERS.org, subject line Muse. You have until 6. Here's Mercy.

Very seasonally appropriate song from local fave Juliana Hatfield on WERS. That's Popsicle, especially with the weather that we've been having lately. I know it's about 20 degrees cooler today, but with the humidity, absolutely could still use a Popsicle. And this weekend, I went out and bought those, like, the old school freeze pops. They are quite literally just, like, colored and flavored sugar, but the nostalgia makes me really happy.

0: Being very real with you, Taylor Swift's wedding was not high on my priority list when it comes to consuming news stories, respectfully. But I did hear that Paul McCartney performed I Want to Hold Your Hand for the first time ever solo there, and I would have liked to see that. That's his latest with Ringo, Home to Us on WERS off of his new album, The Boys of Dungeon Lane. It's Parker. I hope you're having a good Monday, and I also hope that you're signed up for the Uncommon newsletter. And if you're not yet, you still have plenty of time before Wednesday's edition. And for this Wednesday, you've got a chance to win tickets to see fellow Emersonian Passion Pit at Citizens House of Blues on July 24th. So if you want to go to that show, make sure you're signed up for the newsletter at WERS.org/newsletter, and then check your email on Wednesday. Coming up, I've got the Pretenders, as well as one of our fave new singer-songwriters out of Alabama.
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Sam Fender featuring Olivia Dean. That's Rain Me In on 88.9 WERS. And not only are the two of them a great sonic combination, but they're also breaking records. That song is in its 15th non-consecutive week at number one on the UK's official single chart, which apparently the last time this was done was back in 1995 by a British artist, Wet Wet Wet, with their song Love Is All Around. So if they surpass that, they will be the longest running at number one.

0: Dry Spell, that's the latest from Casey Musgraves on 88.9 WERS. I absolutely love a cheeky song like that. And as I've said, that's the one. It's Parker for your afternoon. And if you've got something to celebrate this week, you should definitely let us know because we want to be celebrating with you. 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And remember, if you want it for this Friday, do it by Thursday evening. Coming up, I've got Coldplay, I've got Romeo Void, and it's time for my favorite part of a Monday with Green Day of the Day.
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When Am I Gonna Lose You from Local Natives on 88.9 WERS. It's Parker, and I do happen to have some tickets for you on this Monday afternoon. I've got tickets to see Muse at the Xfinity Center on July 18th. So if you want to go, you know what to do. All you have to do to enter is email us at info@WERS.org and put in the subject line Muse. Again, the email is info@WERS.org, subject line Muse. And you have until 6.

0: 88.9, that's Kathleen Edwards with Save Your Soul on WERS. It's Parker on this Monday afternoon. Now, if you're like me and you're just like a little bit sad that you didn't get tickets to any of Noah Kahan's shows at Fenway Park, I've got some very good news for you. You're going to want to listen in to George Knight this Wednesday morning for a Noah Kahan song every hour between 6 and 10 a.m. And when you hear one, be sure to email your name and number and the title of the song to George Knight at WERS.org because you're going to be entered to win tickets to see Noah Kahan at Fenway Park this Saturday for his last show on July 11th. And not only that, but it's in the special front porch fan pit right in front of the stage. So needless to say, I will be extremely jealous of you and I hope that you have an amazing time. So be sure to listen in on Wednesday. Coming up, I've got Everclear and I've got one of my fave new ones from The Last Dinner Party, whose t-shirt I happen to be wearing today.
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Two good artists on that one. That's J-Som featuring Jim Adkins of Jimmy Eat World with Float on WERS. It's Parker on your Monday afternoon. And I was complaining to my friends earlier. I was like, why am I still so sweaty, even though it is 20 degrees colder than it has been like the past week or so? And it's the humidity. It's definitely the humidity, which I know it's New England this time of year. So just gotta live with it.

0: 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Heavy Foot.
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0: 88.9, that's Biba Doobie featuring the Marias. All I Did Was Dream of You on WERS. I am very excited because Biba Doobie just recently announced a new album coming out on September 18th. It's called Pylon, and the first song off of it, Sun Has Set, is so, so good. It's a little heavier than I would have expected in like the best way because I love that. It's Parker, and I hope you're going to join us on Wednesday evening for Wicked Local Wednesday. We do this every Wednesday night at 9 p.m. where we highlight local talent coming in to play live for you in Studio 88.9. And this week we have a session with Celise, who is very local. She actually went to Walnut Hill School for the Arts in Natick and then Berklee College of Music. And her sound is a blend of house, soul, and R&B influences rooted in Black and Italian culture. And her newest song, Irresistible, was released earlier on this year. If you're a local musician and have been wondering, how do you play live on Wicked Local Wednesday? You can go to the Wicked Local Wednesday page of WERS.org. Coming up, I've got The Cars, I've got Squeeze, and Brandi Carlile on the way.
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88.9, the latest from Squeeze with Why Don't You on WERS. They're going to be here later on in the summer at MGM Music Hall at Fenway on August 26th.

His Golden Messenger within the middle of it on WERS. They are going to be in Cambridge at the Sinclair on November 9th. And a show that's coming up a little sooner than that, that I just so happen to have tickets for this afternoon, is Muse at the Xfinity Center on July 18th. So if you haven't yet entered for those tickets and you want to, don't forget to email us at info@wers.org, subject line Muse. You have until 6.

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0: The title song to Bruce Hornsby's new album, that's Indigo Park on 88.9 WERS. It's Parker on your Monday afternoon. I'm looking outside. It's looking like it's gonna rain. I think we're gonna be in for a bit of it this week, but I don't know about you. I think the cool down is like good. I love it hot, but like 95 degrees in the shade with like 100% humidity, my hair is not looking very good. I hope you're signed up for our Uncommon newsletter as well, because we do them twice a week and we do exclusive ticket giveaways in those newsletter. On Wednesday, we've got your chance to win tickets to see fellow Emersonian Passion Pit at Citizens House of Blues on July 24th. You can sign up at WERS.org/newsletter and then check your email on Wednesday. That's about it for me. Thank you so much for hanging out. I will, of course, be back tomorrow, and I'm going to leave you with Depeche Mode. And also, Michigander is putting out a new album at the end of the month. It's called Over Before You Know It, and the song Freaking Out, whether it's a good way or a freaking out kind of way. A fantastic song.
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88.9 WERS, that is Riptides by Death Cab for Cutie off of their latest album, I Built You a Tower, which just came out a few weeks ago. Absolutely amazing. My name is Nick. Thank you for joining me this evening. I am glad that you are here. Coming up right now, we have Rosalyn.

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That is the latest from Modest Mouse, Picking Dragons Pockets on 88.9. 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

That's another local artist here on 88.9, Carissa Johnson with Running Uphill. My name is Nick. Thank you for joining me this evening. I am so glad that you are here. Coming up right now, we have a band that blew up and was just a dominant force in the 80s, but they did not win their first Grammy until 2026 with the Best Alternative Music Album, Songs of a Lost World. Right now, it is The Cure.

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Tomorrow, Bryn spotlights Phoebe Bridgers, right here on 88.9 and streaming at WERS.org.

0: That's the latest from U2 on 88.9 Song of the Future. 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Coming up next, the Lemonheads, Brandon Flowers, Corin, Bailey, Ray, and so much more.
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88.9 WERS, that is Moody by Royal Otis, and I will be pretty moody if the U.S. team loses to Belgium tonight. The game is supposed to start in about an hour, and Belgium is supposed to win, but still, U.S., you got it in you. I think you can do it. And if the U.S. team does somehow squeak out a win, there's going to be bottles of champagne popping left and right, corks flying up into the sky, much like a champagne supernova. Hey, speaking of champagne supernovas, let's listen to some Oasis.

0: 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In the middle.
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0: In the Middle, all new from Mount Joy on 88.9. 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Coming up next, Kate Bush, King Tuff, The Stone Roses, and so much more.
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That is a new one from King Tuff, Twisted on a Train. He came through Studio 889 to play Wicked Local Wednesday not too long ago. 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Always a treat to listen to some King Tuff. My name is Nick. Thank you for joining me this evening. I am glad that

88.9 WERS, that is Mumford & Sons' new song here. We are so glad you're with us tonight. 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

0: Tedeschi Trucks Band shipping their latest song to us here at 88.9. That is Future Soul. Hey, you didn't get tickets to see Noah Kahan at Fenway and none of his four shows that he's doing? Don't worry, we've got you. Listen to George Knight this Wednesday morning for a Noah Kahan song every hour between 6 and 10 a.m. When you hear one, email your name and number and the title of the song to georgeknight@wers.org. And you'll be entered to win tickets to see Noah Kahan at Fenway Park this Saturday, July 11th, in the special front porch fan pit right in front of the stage. Coming up next, we have Crowded House, Pete Yorn, Weezer, and so much more.
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2: Hello, my name is Nick. 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The kickoff for the USA-Belgium game is about to happen, but you know what? You can do two things at once. Watch world-class soccer and listen to a full hour of entirely new music. I believe in you! Let's get started with Spacey Jane's Do You Really Love Her?